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So clearly I've been lying to you, if I ain't had intentions in my words to you.

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And would you save my soul tonight?

0: our darkest hour, in my deepest despair, will you still care? Will you be there? In my trials and my tribulations, do our doubts and frustrations, in my violence, in my turbulence, through my fear and my confessions, in my anguish and my pain, through my joy and my sorrow, in the promise of another tomorrow, I'll never let you part.
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You know, baby, I've been meaning to tell you something for a while now. It's really been weighing on me. I just gotta let you know.